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Low ceiling, black walls.

0: 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You just have to sing as if you were very in love with somebody. And that's it. Okay. Yeah?
1: Yeah.